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0: is Cafe Nashville.
1: I didn't come from a family full of lawyers. I was the first one in my family to ever go to college and certainly the first one to ever graduate from law school. I know what it's like to work in these factories. Mama Justice is real. Mama Justice is right here. She comes to work every day. She oversees every case that we have here, and she's going to work really hard for you, and she's going to make sure that you get a good settlement in your pocket.
2: Mr. Pantapants, guess what?
3: Why, I'm inquisified. Tell me.
2: I'm hearing voices again.
3: Not again.
2: Does this sound familiar?
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5: It is hot out there. Heat advisories will be in place until 9 o'clock this evening because the actual air temperature, not what it feels like, but the temperature is near 100 degrees. It feels like it's near 110 or so. We'll stay mainly dry the rest of the day. Tonight will follow the 70s, mostly clear with near 100 degree weather again later tomorrow. I'm meteorologist Matt Standridge.
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Hey, girl.

shake it for me on Cafe Nashville. I am Jody Valens, a passenger actually arrested in St. John County, Florida. He was shooting a mortar-style fireworks at passing vehicles on I-95 on July 4th. I mean, seriously? Only in Florida. Tyler Nance keeps me sane. 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Okay.

It's Me Saying, sponsored by Condo Records on Cafe Nashville. I am Jody Vallon. So Jason Aldean only had one request from his newlywed daughter, Keely. Yeah, hold off on having kids. Not ready to be a grandpa yet. But he has another number one song. It's Don't Tell on Me. Jason Aldean is on Cafe Nashville.

0: Riley Green with Ella Langley. Don't mind if I do on Cafe Nashville. I am Jody Van Allen. All right, Jody B, got some news about SNL cast members.
1: Yes. So Chloe Fineman has announced that she is going to be leaving before season 52 begins.
0: Really? So
1: yes.
0: I was wondering the last time I actually saw her on there because I knew, you know, I know most of the cast by name, not all of them.
1: She's hysterical.
0: Yeah, right. But I thought they stopped using her as much anyway, so I'm not sure.
1: Nope.
0: So I guess
1: not. She has been very, very active there. And in her post that she announced her departure, she says that it's cliche to say this, but working in SNL has been the greatest privilege of my life.
0: Okay.
1: I still can't really believe I got to be a part of it. I fell in love with the place the second I walked through the door. Lauren, if you're reading this on your burner account, I want you to know that I am forever in your debt.
0: Well, there you go. Morgan Wallen on Cafe Nashville. Here's Don't We, brought to you by

0: Hey, y'all, it's Brantley Gilbert. Check out my new song, Good Damn.
1: Good damn, I'm missing biscuits, not to mention sipping whiskey with your dad.
0: It's a song about running into a smoke show. I mean, just a showstopper and shooting your shot.
1: I can see it in your eyes, baby, you ain't gotta lie, you no good, and damn well you miss me too.
0: This is Brantley Gilbert, and you can check out my new song, Good Damn, wherever you listen to music.
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I am Jody Vallon. 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I mean, according to a survey, about 80% of women actually say, and half the men, said, you know what, may not believe it, but the trust is always broken. Here's Say So, Dan and Shay.

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6: It is hot out there. Heat advisories will be in place until 9 o'clock this evening because the actual air temperature, not what it feels like, but the temperature is near 100 degrees. It feels like it's near 110 or so. We'll stay mainly dry the rest of the day. Tonight will follow the 70s, mostly clear with near 100 degree weather again later tomorrow. I'm meteorologist Matt Standridge.

wallet. When we go out downtown, your lipstick stained every coffee cup that I got in this house. 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

0: Better Together on Cafe Nashville. I'm Jody Valens. So there's a love-struck man over in Germany trying to impress his girlfriend by laying out hundreds of candles in the shape of a heart, all spilling out the words, "You set my heart on fire." Very sweet, but unfortunately, he ended up setting his house on fire instead. Here's Fight for a Girl, Chris Jansen, sponsored by Harp and 60 Records on Cafe Nashville.
1: Yeah, I've been sitting around playing them haggard

0: Chance and sponsored by Harpeth 60 Records, Fight for a Girl on Cafe Nashville. I am Jody Fallon. All right, Jody B., let's talk about Michael J. Fox.
1: Well, he just got nominated for an Emmy.
0: That's incredible.
1: I know. He has been guest starring on Shrinking, right, yeah, on Apple TV, which is, by the way, a fantastic show. He came out of retirement to do this part, and now he's been nominated for an Emmy.
0: That's fantastic. I mean, look, the guy's been doing this a very, very long time.
1: Mm-hmm.
0: Movies, TV shows, all that. He knows what he's doing.
1: Right, and he's been battling Parkinson's for a very long time as well.
0: Yeah, he has. And, of course, he highlights that on the show as well. So I love that he's doing that, bringing that to the forefront, but also that he's nominated. I mean, hopefully he wins. You know, that'd be awesome.
1: Well, he's up against some stiff competition, including Brett Goldstein from Shrinking. So we'll see how it goes.
0: Ella Langley, Morgan Wallen, I Can't Love You Anymore on K.

Stella Lefty, that's Boston on US 96.3 in Cafe Nashville. I'm Jody Van Ellen, brought to you by Wheelhouse Records. 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
1: Hey, y'all, it's Brandon Gilbert. Check out my new song, Good Damn.
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1: 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I mean, just a showstopper and shooting your shot.
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Jason Aldean on Cafe Nashville. I am Jody Vandal. So Hudson Westbrook now in the headlining tour, Hits Me. It starts on September 18th and 19th, back-to-back sold-out shows at Billy Bob's in Fort Worth. After that, he'll have shows running through December 5th. Here's Painted You Pretty, the latest from Hudson on Cafe Nashville. There's a

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Artist Justin Gignac actually sold acrylic cubes filled with debris collected from the venue's streets for $25 each. Yeah, unusual souvenir, of course. Cigarette butts, candy wrappers, all the trash sold out in 24 hours. Amazing. $25 a piece. For

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I'm Jody Van Allen, and everyone knows a do-gooder. Make sure you nominate your favorite do-gooder. A chance to win a prize pack worth more than $1,000. Here's Luke Cole.

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8: It is hot out there. Heat advisories will be in place until 9 o'clock this evening because the actual air temperature, not what it feels like, but the temperature is near 100 degrees. It feels like it's near 110 or so. We'll stay mainly dry the rest of the day. Tonight will follow the 70s, mostly clear, with near 100-degree weather again later tomorrow. I'm meteorologist Maz Dandridge.

Nebraska Flats on Cafe Nashville. I'm Jody Vallon. So customs officers in India actually opened a suitcase after sniffer dogs showed unusual interest in a bag labeled family spice mix inside. Well, they didn't find any drugs, but they did find 8 stolen mobile phones wrapped in a curry powder. Wow. Here's Carly Pierce with Riley Green. If I don't leave, I'm going to stay. Brought to you by Broken Bow Records.

0: Riley Pierce with Riley Green. If I don't leave, I'm going to stay. Sponsored by Broken Bow Records on Cafe Nashville. I am Jody Van Allen. All right, Jody B., let's talk about the Mickey Mouse Club.
1: Right. So.

0: It is returning to Disney Plus. They have ordered a pilot for this reboot of this very, very, very famous kids show. Think about it. I mean, Britney Spears, Justin Timberlake, Christina Aguilera, Ryan Gosling, Kerry Russell, J.C. Chazet, all from the 90s reboot of this. So, yeah, it's time for them to do it again.
1: Disney's a powerhouse. I mean, this thing originally started back in the 50s. Everyone there kind of had a famous, great career as well. I think Annette was the biggest one from that era.
0: Well, she was on the original Mickey Mouse Club, and that was actually created by Walt Disney himself.
1: Yeah, long, long time ago. And of course, in the 90s, like you said, all these, you know, incredible stars, JT, you know, came out of there. Imagine who's next. That's what I can't wait to see.
0: Well, they have a cast list, so we shall see. But yeah, I mean, I imagine this is going to be a lot of fun.
1: I can't wait to see it myself. Because, you know, it'd be the first time that we've actually, you know, been passed up for an opportunity to be on.

Wonderful. I am Jody Valance, a 9-year-old in Bowling Green, Kentucky, now the holder of a Guinness World Record by drawing and completing a 10-square hopscotch course in 48.27 seconds. Daxton Hunter, there you go, buddy. Congratulations on your Guinness. This is Hardy with the entire Boy Scout troop, Eric, Morgan, and Tim. My name.

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0: Jason Aldean on Cafe Nashville. I am Jody Valenzo. On the 28th of August, he's going to be at the Brandon Amphitheater. Opening act is going to be Chase Matthew. Mackenzie Carpenter also on the bill. Here's Blake Shelton. Let him in anyway on US 96.3.
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Kevin Nashville. I'm Jody Vallon. This is kind of cool. Ally Colleen, who is the daughter of Garth Brooks, she played 3 full band shows over an 8-day period for the troops stationed down in Guantanamo Bay, Cuba. It was all over the July 4th holiday week. I threw it in.

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5: It is hot out there. Heat advisories will be in place until 9 o'clock this evening because the actual air temperature, not what it feels like, but the temperature is near 100 degrees. It feels like it's near 110 or so. We'll stay mainly dry the rest of the day. Tonight will follow the 70s, mostly clear with near 100 degree weather again later tomorrow. I'm meteorologist Maz Dindard.
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That's Tim McGraw on Cafe Nashville. I am Jody Fallon. So in Spain, a dumb criminal here. A man wanted for stealing handbags arrested after posting a selfie outside the local police station. He'd gone there to complain about someone stealing his bike. Yeah, the officers recognized the distinctive red jacket he was wearing from the security footage at the store where the handbags, went missing. Here's Russell Dickerson, Worth Your Wild on Cafe.

0: Dickerson. That's Worth Your Wild on Cafe Nashville. I am Jody Van Allen. All right, Jody B, don't go there.
1: No, not necessarily. Just the travel advisories are saying, you know, be more aware. But yeah, there's a popular Caribbean vacation spot that just got an updated U.S. travel advisory over crime and scams.
0: Really?
1: Yeah.
0: Okay, it's got to be Jamaica.
1: Nope. Turks and Caicos.
0: Turks and Caicos?
1: Yeah.
0: Really? Okay.
1: Yeah, they did this. They updated it on July 7th. It classifies Turks and Caicos as level 2 warning, basically saying that Americans should exercise increased caution.
0: Well, you should anyway. No matter where you go, even in the safest cities, you want to make sure, you know, you put your wallet in your front pants and that kind of stuff, not in your back pocket. Things like that.
1: Mostly, you know, be aware of your surroundings. Yeah, they're saying that typically these are crimes of opportunity, like purse snatching or pickpocketing, like you said, along with scams or overcharging in tourist areas.
0: So yeah, there you go. Always be careful of that. Here's Jason Aldean, Don't Tell on Me, this week's number one song on Cafe Nash.

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Stay country or die trying on Cafe Nashville. I am Jody Valance of Michigan Health. Officials now identify the lettuce and salad greens as the likely source of that significant outbreak that we've been dealing with all through the country. Over 2,000 cases, 44 hospitalizations. So there you go. Just don't eat your salad and your greens. You'll be good. Here's Don't We, Morgan Wallen on Cafe Nashville, brought to you by Big

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1: What's up? It's Josh Ross, and this is my new song, Hate How You Look.
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1: 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It's always interesting to see somebody down the road, and sometimes they look a little better than when you left them.
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3: 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This is Jason Aldean, and my new album, Songs About

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4: In less than a year, Rankin County dispatcher Jessica Cox had survived two strokes, a rare blood clot disorder, and months away from the job she loves. She came back, and weeks later, she took the 911 call that her childhood home was on fire. Fellow dispatcher Amy Grantham was off duty, but she showed up as a volunteer with Southwest Fire Department. 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She came out carrying Jessica's mother's jewelry box. Jessica never asked for that, but Amy just knew. That's a frontline hero. The Mississippi Frontline Hero Awards, honoring those who show up, even on their day off.
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Rockets on Cafe Nashville. I am Jody Van Allen. So Zach John King announced that his father, John King, passed away unexpectedly last week. He canceled three of his upcoming shows. Of course, he's in mourning now, and our hearts are with him. Here's Zach John King. Get to drinking on Cafe Nashville.

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1: My job at the time of the incident was a buggy puller for the factory that I worked at, and there was a pallet. There was a strap on it, like the tie-down strap they didn't take off. And when I got it, I stumbled, I fell back and broke my wrist. I couldn't believe it happened. The older I was, and they say, I've always heard it's gonna take longer to get the heal back. I'm just like, I need to get back to work. At the time, me and my wife was talking. I said, no, we need to find, when we decided to hire a lawyer, we need to find a hire. And I said, well, let's try Mama Justice, because I always heard good things about her. And I said, no, we'll give her a try, and I'm glad I did. They have done an awesome job. I would recommend them in a heartbeat. I'm glad I called them when I did, because they have helped me out. Took a lot of fears, especially at the time when I was having issues with workers' comp. And they, when they took over, it eased my pain.

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4: It is hot out there. Heat advisories will be in place until 9 o'clock this evening because the actual air temperature, not what it feels like, but the temperature is near 100 degrees. It feels like it's near 110 or so. We'll stay mainly dry the rest of the day. Tonight will follow the 70s, mostly clear, with near 100-degree weather again later tomorrow. I'm meteorologist Maz Dandridge.

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I am Jody Valens. 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

0: Cafe Nashville. I am Jody Vallon. All right, Jody V, let's talk road trip playlists.
1: Or road trip necessities. And yes. We're not just talking about Slim Jims and Cheetos, right? And of course, napkins or wet wipes.
0: Well, you got to have those.
1: Well, yeah. Cheeto dust, yeah. So once you get done fighting over who is in control of the radio, it is very, very important to have the tunes playing, right?
0: I agree, yeah.
1: So there's one particular song, according to Spotify, that is named the most streamed song on road trip playlists.
0: Okay.
1: That's Mr. Brightside by The Killers. That is closely followed by Journey with Don't Stop Believin'.
0: Of course, everyone knows that song. Yeah.
1: Of course, Hotel California is in the mix.
0: Yeah.
1: And then Alex Warren's Ordinary and Life is a Highway by Rascal Flatts, that particular version. So I was talking to some of the littles. They came to visit us. You know, it's summertime. They got to come see their aunt and uncle.
0: Yeah, right.
1: And we were talking about this, and my 13-year-old niece Molly said that her number one song would probably be Shake It Off. Murphy, my nephew, said Ordinary from Alex Warren. Megan Maroney for Sweet Avery, who is 12. And Charlie, he doesn't care. He probably want to listen to anything by Bluey.
0: He just wants to be by you. Here's Luke Combs on

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And you could leave town a rich man. 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
1: 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Blake Shelton, Let Him In Anyway. 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

was a place to go. 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

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Hey, I'm Tracy Lee. Has your morning gotten off to a great start? Boy, it's going to be another hot one today. We're under an extreme heat advisory until about 9 o'clock tonight, so y'all be careful.

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1: Kane Brown, Heaven, US 96.3. He recently did this trend with Lauren Elena where they have a saying and they try to say it in different ways, like sad, excited, happy. Lauren Elena could not get through it. Bless her heart. She just laughs at everything. But here's a fun fact. Kane Brown and Lauren Elena actually went to high school together and they've got a new song out together. I think this is their second or third that they've done kind of a duet on. They sound so good together. I really like them a lot. Hey, I'm Tracy Lee. I hope your day's gotten off to a great start. Thank you for waking up with US 96.3.
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0: What does your car say about your personality, and is it true? 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I saw this and I thought it was so funny. 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There's nothing wrong with that. If you're in a Mustang, you think you're hot stuff and you're proud to be an American. Chevy drivers, most likely to be parents, into sports, members of the PTA, and always driving their children somewhere. And if you are driving a BMW, you are detail-oriented. I know that a Kia is, don't see a Kia on this list. That's what I drive. I'm not real sure what that says about me, but or doesn't say about me. So if you drive one of those cars, do we get your personality right? 601-995-9600.
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5: It's a dry and mainly clear start out there this morning across central Mississippi. It's going to be a really hot day today. We'll climb to near 100. It'll feel like it's up to about 113. So heat advisories are in place until 9 o'clock. Tomorrow, more heat, upper 90s, and then we'll be back down to low mid-90s later this week. I'm meteorologist Matt Standridge.

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US 96.3, thank you so much for waking up with us. I am Tracy Lee. You know how people give gifts to people they're on tour with? It's usually something nice. That is not what Gavin Adcock gave Morgan Wallen. It is definitely different. We'll talk about it after Luke Combs. 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

0: 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Hey, it's Tracy Lee. So you've heard of artists giving each other gifts for touring with each other? You're not going to believe this one.
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0: So Gavin Adcock has been on tour with Morgan Wallen and decided to give him a special gift as a thank you for having him on tour as an opener. So what did he give him? Now this is on brand for Gavin Adcock, but it is definitely unique. It's a taxidermied creation. I'm trying to explain this. Gavin said he's been calling it Rufus. It is basically the back end of a deer, okay? Like a back end of a buck. And it's mounted to look like a critter, okay? So the back part of a deer, like right under the tail, has been turned into a mouth. And the tail's kind of popped up like a nose. And there are some eyes on the back of it. It's got a couple of horns. It has eagle's claws as hands and turkey feet as feet. It is as atrocious as I'm making it out to be. I'm trying so hard to describe this thing, but my gosh. Now, Jason Aldean gave his tour mates Rolexes. Luke Bryan gave John Party a tractor. These are the kind of gifts that people are used to getting for being on tour with each other. And while this is on brand for Gavin Adcock, it is atrocious. I'm going to put it up on our Facebook page if you want to go see it, but my goodness, I don't know whether Morgan should be happy or sad about this. I mean, it's kind of funny, but it's terrifying. Where would you put this, Gavin? I don't know. That's what's trending on your hometown country, US 96.3.
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Hey, I'm Tracy Lee. Y'all be careful if you're working outside today. Take frequent breaks and make sure you hydrate. We have an extreme heat warning until later today. 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

love that song so much. Thomas Rhett, Jordan Davis, and Ain't a Bad Life, US 96.3. You know, sometimes you just get up in the morning and you just have that song in your head and you just need to hear it. Well, you know, we got a text in and said, is there any way this morning you can play Redneck Woman from Gretchen Wilson? I mean, I know radio stations don't really do requests anymore, but we're not just any radio station. We're your hometown country, US 96.3. Good morning.

0: Gil and Scott, this town's been too good to us, your hometown country, US 96.3. And one thing we love to do in Mississippi is to take care of our neighbors, especially right here, the end of summer, school's getting ready to start, and we're all looking for ways to give back. There is a way that you can give back, and it will actually save a life with Mississippi Blood Services. They're right there on Treetop Boulevard in Flowood, and they are in desperate need right now of blood donations. If you've got some time to spare, why don't you go by, relax in an air-conditioned building. They'll even give you a snack. 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If you've never done it, you've got questions, you're a little scared, give them a call or go to their website and find out how you can help save a life. You never know what your 2 hours of time could change a whole family just from donating for Mississippi Blood Services. 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
0: Looking for good barbecue? Look no further than Little Willie's Barbecue. It's Willie, Willie good. Highway 80 in Pearl and in Brandon at the Reservoir.
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7: It's a dry and mainly clear start out there this morning across central Mississippi. It's going to be a really hot day today. We'll climb to near 100. It'll feel like it's up to about 113. So heat advisories are in place until 9 o'clock. Tomorrow, more heat, upper 90s, and then we'll be back down to low mid 90s later this week. I'm meteorologist Matt Standridge.

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Good morning. I'm Tracy Lee. How's your morning going so far? I know if it's anything like me in this humidity, don't even get me started on my hair. However, hair is making the good stuff coming up in US 96.3's Good Stuff. You know, if you've ever had a good haircut, it can change your life, and that's exactly what this Jackson barber is doing. Two songs, and we'll tell you the story. Here's Rascal Flatts at US 96.3.

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0: 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Hey, I'm Tracy Lee. I love this story so much, and it's perfect as we get ready to go back to school. This is the good stuff.
1: Yeah, man, that's the good stuff.
0: On WJTV.com this morning about a Jackson barbershop giving children free haircuts, backpacks, school supplies, and meals to help them get ready for the upcoming school year. Now, you know, Clinton School, I think, went back this week, and JPS, Rankin County, Madison County are all going back next week. Well, the guy's name is Kernan Coots. He holds an annual back-to-school drive every year. It was this past Sunday, and it is to assist families as the school year begins across Mississippi. The owner, Jermaine Sylvester, says the goal is to help children feel confident and prepared for school. He said, "We're giving away free book bags, school supplies, haircuts, and food to the community. We just want everybody to come out and have a good time." Now, according to Mr. Sylvester, the event is about more than just giving away school supplies. He said, "A lot of kids come to me and feel like they can't afford to get a haircut. But by cutting their hair for free, I get to see the smiles on their faces and send them back to school feeling good. And it makes me feel great." Encouraging young people to see great role models in their neighborhood, that was another goal of the event, and I feel like they did that. And anybody who has ever been down and went and gotten a good haircut knows exactly how this feels. So thank you so much for them giving back to Central Mississippi, and happy school year. This is the good stuff.

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cannot wait to see him this weekend. Brandon Amphitheater. I think there are just a smidge of tickets left. So if you don't have them yet, you can get them at Brandon Amphitheater's website or Ticketmaster.com. Hope you're having a great morning. It's going to be hot today. Make sure you dress coolly. Take some breaks and hydrate, especially if you're outside. Chris Josh Turner and your man, GUS 96.3. Good morning.

0: 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Here are your hometown headlines with Therese Abel.
1: Good morning. It's Tuesday, and this is your AM news update from darkhorsepressnow.com. I'm Therese Abel. Meridian police have arrested two people in connection with the 2023 death of 8-month-old Xavier Bryant. James Parker Jr. is charged with murder, and the child's mother, Jaquanisha Terrell, is charged with felony child abuse. The infant died after being taken to Anderson Regional Medical Center, and police have been investigating ever since. Jackson First Lady Lydia Gale Horn is encouraging more people to support children in the foster care system. Speaking at a Church of God in Christ gathering, Horn highlighted the shortage of licensed foster homes and urged Mississippians to mentor, tutor, and help foster youth preparing for adulthood. And another hot day is ahead across central Mississippi. Highs will reach around 98 degrees with only a slight chance of an isolated afternoon shower. Heat index values will climb up into the triple digits, so be sure to stay hydrated and take frequent breaks if you're spending time outdoors. For more Mississippi headlines, you can check out darkhorsepressnow.com. I'm Therese Apel.
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2: 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Hey, I'm Tracy Lee. Coming up this hour around 7:40, we're going to tell you how you can shine a light on somebody that's doing good in your community with the Mountain Dew Do-Gooders Award and a married couple having to put those vows to test on the honeymoon. You're not going to believe what happened to this one bride, and it could have happened to you. 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That's coming up about 7:10 this morning on US 96.3.

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Morgan Wallen, your hometown country, US 96.3. Wedding vows getting put to the test on the honeymoon. Yeah, I think we can thank Taco Bell for this. We've got details coming up after Chris Young. It's US 96.3.

0: your hometown country, US 96.3. Hey, I'm Tracy Lee. You know, planning a wedding, all the things that go into it. You want to make sure it's the perfect day. Get ready to relax on your honeymoon. This one bride, bless her heart, she is not having a good time. She's from Wisconsin, and they were on vacation or on their honeymoon at Yellowstone National Park. Well, she was recently struck by Taco Bell's parasite on her honeymoon. Her name is Gretchen, and she said she felt fine at first, then she did not. You know, anytime they use the word explosive in a diagnosis, not very good. Not very good at all. She kind of joked about it and said, well, our vow said in sickness and in health, so we're getting an early start on that. People online are coming to her defense and consoling her with stories of their own about stuff that happened on their honeymoon. I am shocked by the amount of people's honeymoons that were ruined by something. Did you have that? Did you experience that? Or was your honeymoon okay? If you had a challenge, you are not alone. I am blown away by some of these stories. 601-995-9600 if you want to share yours.
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Hey, I'm Tracy Lee. Are you having a great day? Remember, we are under a heat advisory today. If you've got to work outside, take breaks in the shade, drink lots of water, and take care of yourself. Here's MacArthur's Hardy on US 96.3.

0: your hometown country, US 96.3. Hey, I'm Tracy Lee. Did y'all hear about this bride from Wisconsin? She is on her honeymoon in Yellowstone, and she got that parasite that made her her backside explosive. Can you imagine how terrible? You've been planning for this trip. You've been saving up for it. Yellowstone's so beautiful and so remote, and you need to be next to the toilet. She kind of joked about it online and said, well, we just had our vows said in sickness and in health, so we're getting an early start on that. I am surprised, though, how many of you have known somebody or even you yourself have had honeymoons ruined. I did not realize this was this big of a thing. And now it was wasn't you, but it was your friend, right?
1: This couple that I know, they were supposed to go away for a honeymoon, and they were driving to the airport, and they got pulled over, and the husband was arrested.
0: Wait, why was he arrested?
1: He had a bench warrant that he didn't know about, and he was arrested.
0: Oh my gosh. Well, did they get to go on their honeymoon, or did it ruin it?
1: We had to reschedule, but luckily their plane tickets and everything were transferable, and they were able to reschedule everything. But yeah, their honeymoon definitely got ruined.
0: I mean, I'm certainly not passing judgment at all. I would just think that that would be something you would want to know before you got married, if your fiance was arrested or had a bench warrant, and what it was for. I have so many questions.
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1: 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Y'all buckle up and drive safely. 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
12: It's a dry and mainly clear start out there this morning across central Mississippi. It's going to be a really hot day today. We'll climb to near 100. It'll feel like it's up to about 113. So heat advisories are in place until 9 o'clock. Tomorrow, more heat, upper 90s, and then we'll be back down to low mid 90s later this week. I'm meteorologist Matt Standard.

0: Kelly Green, change my mind. I'll get it here in a second. Don't try this at home, kids. I am a professional. Hey, I'm Tracy Lee. It's US 96.3. Do you know somebody that just goes above and beyond? 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
0: I do have a couple of accidents. Lakeland Drive at I-55 northbound. The right turn lane is blocked. Southbound on 55 right at Lakeland Drive. Expect some delays there. Also, Highway 49 northbound at Star Road. There is an accident there. It's over on the shoulder, but there are emergency vehicles, so just keep an eye out. 49 northbound at Star Road. Please buckle up and drive safely. That's your Metro traffic on US 96.3.
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That's probably my favorite Ella Langley song. It's her newest, Loving Life Again, on US 96.3. Thank you so much for making us a part of your drive to work this morning. Y'all buckle up and drive safely. Here's Low Cash.

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1: Good morning, it's Tuesday, and this is your AM news update from darkhorsepressnow.com. I'm Therese Abel. Meridian police have arrested two people in connection with the 2023 death of 8-month-old Xavier Bryant. James Parker Jr. is charged with murder, and the child's mother, Jaquanisha Terrell, is charged with felony child abuse. The infant died after being taken to Anderson Regional Medical Center, and police have been investigating ever since. Jackson First Lady Lydia Gale Horn is encouraging more people to support children in the foster care system. Speaking at a Church of God in Christ gathering, Horn highlighted the shortage of licensed foster homes and urged Mississippians to mentor, tutor, and help foster youth preparing for adulthood. And another hot day is ahead across central Mississippi. Highs will reach around 98 degrees with only a slight chance of an isolated afternoon shower. Heat index values will climb up into the triple digits, so be sure to stay hydrated and take frequent breaks if you're spending time outdoors. For more Mississippi headlines, you can check out darkhorsepressnow.com. I'm Therese Apel.
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Hey, I'm Tracy Lee. Coming up around 8:40 this morning, the gift that keeps on giving, but we wish it didn't. That's coming up in US 96.3's Trending. Also got some good stuff. Kind of get your day off on the right start. That's going to be around 8:20 this morning. And coming up in the next 10 minutes, we're going to tell you how you can win a couple of passes to a really fun, family-friendly event happening this weekend at the Clyde News Center. That's all coming up on US 96.3. 3.

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Hey, I'm Tracy Lee. Have y'all seen Nate Smith recently? Dude has dropped like 60 pounds. He looks fantastic. He already had so much energy, he could barely sit still. I guarantee you he's running 3 marathons before he even gets up in the morning. Guy looks

0: what are y'all doing this weekend? Do you have plans? How would you like to do something with your kids indoors that you're all going to love? Hey, I'm Tracy Lee, US 96.3. We are so excited to partner with the Mississippi Wildlife Extravaganza. 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
0: We are still working that accident on Lakeland Drive right at I-55 North. It is southbound on Lakeland Drive getting onto I-55 North, so the right turn lane is blocked. Expect some delays there. We also got a text in on Highway 49 southbound just south of Flora. The left-hand lane has some buckling in that lane. If you remember last year, this is the exact same place where that buckling took place. But, you know, extreme heat does that to the roads in Mississippi. Highway 49 southbound, just south of Flora. Get over in that right-handed lane to avoid that buckling in the left-hand lane. Please buckle up and drive safely. That's your Metro traffic on US 96.3.
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3: My job at the time of the incident was a buggy puller for the factory that I worked at, and there was a pallet, there was a strap on it, like the tie-down strap they didn't take off. And when I got it, I stumbled, I fell back and broke the wrist. I couldn't believe it happened. The older I was, and they say, I've always heard it's gonna take longer to get the heal back. I'm just like, I need to get back to work. At the time, me and my wife was talking, I said, no, we need to find, when we decided to hire a lawyer, we need to find a hire. And I said, well, let's try Mama Justice because I always heard good things about her. 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

0: 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Hey, I'm Tracy Lee. I love this story so much, and it's perfect as we get ready to go back to school. This is the good stuff.
1: Yeah, man, that's the good stuff.
0: This on WJTV.com this morning about a Jackson barbershop giving children free haircuts, backpacks, school supplies, and meals to help them get ready for the upcoming school year. Now, you know, Clinton School, I think, went back this week, and JPS, Rankin County, Madison County are all going back next week. Well, the guy's name is Kernan Coots. He holds an annual back-to-school drive every year. It was this past Sunday, and it is to assist families as the school year begins across Mississippi. The owner, Jermaine Sylvester, says the goal is to help children feel confident and prepared for school. He said, "We're giving away free book bags, school supplies, haircuts, and food to the community. We just want everybody to come out and have a good time." Now, according to Mr. Sylvester, the event is about more than just giving away school supplies. He said, "A lot of kids come to me and feel like they can't afford to get a haircut, but by cutting their hair for free, I get to see the smiles on their faces and send them back to school feeling good, and it makes me feel great. Encouraging young people to see great role models in their neighborhood, that was another goal of the event, and I feel like they did that. And anybody who has ever been down and went and gotten a good haircut knows exactly how this feels. So thank you so much for them giving back to Central Mississippi, and happy school year. This is the good stuff."

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1: 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Y'all buckle up and drive safely. That's your Metro traffic on US 96.3.
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10: It's a dry and mainly clear start out there this morning across central Mississippi. It's going to be a really hot day today. We'll climb to near 100. It'll feel like it's up to about 113. So heat advisories are in place until 9 o'clock. Tomorrow, more heat, upper 90s, and then we'll back down to low mid-90s later this week. I'm meteorologist Matt Standridge.

0: 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Hey, I'm Tracy Lee. Coming up in US 96.3's trending in about 6 minutes, the most unique touring gift I've ever seen. And I got to be honest, I don't want to see another one. I'll explain in 6 minutes.
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0: 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Hey, it's Tracy Lee. So you've heard of artists giving each other gifts for touring with each other. You're not going to believe this one.
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0: So Gavin Adcock has been on tour with Morgan Wallen and decided to give him a special gift as a thank you for having him on tour as an opener. So what did he give him? Now this is on brand for Gavin Adcock, but it is definitely unique. It's a taxidermied creation. I'm trying to explain this. Gavin said he's been calling it Rufus. It is basically the back end of a deer, okay? Like a back end of a buck. And it's mounted to look like a critter, okay? So the back part of a deer, like right under the tail, has been turned into a mouth, and the tail's kind of popped up like a nose, and there are some eyes on the back of it. It's got a couple of horns. It has eagle's claws as hands and turkey feet as feet. It is as atrocious as I'm making it out to be. I'm trying so hard to describe this thing, but my gosh. Now, Jason Aldean gave his tourmates Rolexes. Luke Bryan gave John Party a tractor. These are the kind of gifts that people are used to getting for being on tour with each other. And while this is on brand for Gavin Adcock, it is atrocious. I'm going to put it up on our Facebook page if you want to go see it, but my goodness, I don't know whether Morgan should be happy or sad about this. I mean, it's kind of funny, but it's terrifying. Where would you put this, Gavin? I don't know. That's what's trending on your hometown country, US 96.3.
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That's Bailey Zimmerman on US 96.3. Good morning. I'm Kim Allen. Welcome to a Tuesday. It is July 21st. Do you realize August is a week from this Saturday? Warren Zeiders and Pretty Little Poison on US 96.3.

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7: There's a lot of sun out there, and it is already getting hot quickly. Temperatures will climb to the upper 90s to near 100 for the actual air temperature, feeling like it's up to about 113 later this afternoon. Heat advisories in place until 9. Later today, there could be a stray pop-up, but most of us will stay hot and sunny. I'm meteorologist Matt Standridge.

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Hey there, I'm Kim Allen. Be careful today in this heat. We have an extreme heat warning. 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
10: There's a lot of sun out there, and it is already getting hot quickly. Temperatures will climb to the upper 90s to near 100 for the actual air temperature, feeling like it's up to about 113 later this afternoon. Heat advisory is in place until 9. Later today, there could be a stray pop-up, but most of us will stay hot and sunny. I'm meteorologist Matt Standridge.

That is Luke Combs on US 96.3. I'm Kim Allen. We do have a tropical storm, Bertha. The latest looks like Bertha will possibly make landfall in Louisiana tomorrow. We have tropical storm warnings in place for the Mississippi Gulf Coast and a storm surge watch as well. It's Riley Green.

hand in a pinch, man. Hotter than the red on the cattle brand, 'cause she's a gold digger with a quick trigger, a cast iron skillet

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1: 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I'm Kim Allen. 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
11: Temperatures are quickly climbing across central Mississippi. We expect the actual air temperature to flirt with 100 degrees later today. Feel like temperatures up to 115. More heat alerts in place. Most of us are just going to bake today. There could be a spotty shower or two as Bertha continues to move along the Gulf Coast, but

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Be extra careful today in this heat. We have an extreme heat warning. Heat index values could reach 115. So if you've got to be outside, make sure you are staying hydrated. 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

US 96.3. Kim Allen keeping you company during the lunch hour. We have a tropical storm, Bertha, could possibly make landfall in Louisiana tomorrow. For the Mississippi Gulf Coast, we've got a tropical storm warning in place and a storm surge watch. Marin?

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We are your hometown country, US 96.3. Have you grabbed your tickets yet? Jason Aldean coming to the Brandon Amphitheater along with Chase Matthew and Mackenzie Carpenter. The date for that show is Friday, August 28th. Looks like this show is going to sell out. 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
6: This afternoon, we are baking. Temperatures have hit near 100 degrees. It feels like it's up to about 113. So heat advisories do remain in place until 9 o'clock. For the rest of the day, there could be a stray pop-up heat shower, but most of us will stay hot and dry. Expect more upper 90s and sun tomorrow. I'm meteorologist Matt Standridge.

US 96.3. That's Jelly Roll. His daughter recently said the internet will crumble if the reason for her dad's divorce is revealed. What is going on? Morgan Wallen with Post

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Guy's Pharmacy in Crystal Springs, 2 till 6, and Walmart in Hazelhurst, 3 till 7. It's Lady A.

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I'm Kim Allen. Be careful. We have a heat, extreme heat warning till tonight. And then add to that, Tropical Storm Bertha. The latest looks like Bertha will possibly make landfall in Louisiana tomorrow. Beer in Mexico, Kenny Chesney on US 96.3.

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0: Do-gooders come in all walks of life. 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
7: This afternoon, we are baking. Temperatures have hit near 100 degrees. It feels like it's up to about 113. So heat advisories do remain in place until 9 o'clock. For the rest of the day, there could be a stray pop-up heat shower, but most of us will stay hot and dry. Expect more upper 90s and sun tomorrow. I'm meteorologist Matt Standridge.
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2: A young man named Jack, with a suicide plan already in place, convinced his life was over and there was no way out. And Officer John Michael Lay, now of Ridgeland Police Department, was first on scene. He didn't clear the call and move on. He sat with him, he talked to him, and he followed the ambulance to the ER and stayed until Jack was admitted because he promised him he wouldn't be alone. And then he kept checking in on him. And when Jack graduated from the University of Alabama, Officer Lay drove from Mississippi to Alabama to be there. Today, Jack is a paramedic in Germany. He says Officer Lay is the reason he's alive. That's a frontline hero. The Mississippi Frontline Hero Awards, honoring the ones who stay.
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Happy Tuesday. Fisher Alexander here with your dad joke of the day. Here we go. How does a train eat? It goes choo-choo. 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

0: That is Hardy, your hometown country, US 96.3. My name is Fisher Alexander, and coming up this weekend out at the Clyde Muse Center in Pearl, it is the Mississippi Wildlife Extravaganza, and we're giving away tickets for a chance to win some. 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
3: MDOT reporting that the right lane is blocked on the southbound 55 exit ramp onto I-20 eastbound. 55 southbound, the exit to I-20 eastbound, the right lane is blocked due to an accident. Let's please make sure we're buckled up and driving safely. That's your Metro traffic.
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2: My job at the time of the incident was a buggy puller for the factory that I worked at, and there was a pallet, there was a strap on it, like the tie-down strap they didn't take off. And when I got it, I stumbled, I fell back and broke my wrist. I couldn't believe it happened. The older I was, and they say, I've always heard it's gonna take longer to get to heal back. I'm just like, I need to get back to work. At the time, me and my wife was talking, I says, no, we need to find, when we decided to hire a lawyer, we need to find a hire. And I said, well, let's try Mama Justice because I always heard good things about her. And I said, no, we'll give her a try, and I'm glad I did. They have done an awesome job. I would recommend them in a heartbeat. I'm glad I called them when I did because they have helped me out. It took a lot of fears, especially at the time when I was having issues with workers' comp. And they, when they took over, it eased my pain.
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11: This afternoon, we are baking. Temperatures have hit near 100 degrees. It feels like it's up to about 113. So heat advisories do remain in place until 9 o'clock. For the rest of the day, there could be a stray pop-up heat shower, but most of us will stay hot and dry. Expect more upper 90s and sun tomorrow. I'm meteorologist Matt Standridge.

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So Ella Langley was doing a show up in Baltimore recently, and she's into her second song and suffered a wardrobe malfunction. And so she ended up throwing on a Ravens jersey, a Baltimore Ravens jersey, and she was able to finish the show in the rain. Such a trooper. Here she is now with Morgan Wallen on US 96.3.

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0: of curious if this is going to be the must-have toy kids are going to need this Christmas. We are your hometown country, US 96.3. So there's a new toy that's about to hit the market called My Mini Baby Mom and Surprise Doll, where it features a pregnant Barbie-like doll with a removable stomach. And the stomach contains a very realistic amniotic sac with a tiny plastic baby and slime inside. I miss the days where it was just like just Barbie dolls or just Transformers or just G.I. Joes. But now this? What's the world coming to?
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3: MDOT reporting that the right lane is blocked on the southbound 55 exit ramp onto I-20 eastbound. 55 southbound, the exit to I-20 eastbound, the right lane is blocked due to an accident. Let's please make sure we're buckled up and driving safely. That's your Metro traffic.
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That is Ella Langley, who says that she's glad she didn't become famous right away, and that she had to work at it. We are your hometown country, US 96.3. It gave her a chance, though, to kind of figure out what worked and what didn't work for her. 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
3: 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Let's please make sure we're buckled up and driving safely. That's your metro traffic.
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13: This afternoon, we are baking. Temperatures have hit near 100 degrees. It feels like it's up to about 113. So heat advisories do remain in place until 9 o'clock. For the rest of the day, there could be a stray pop-up heat shower, but most of us will stay hot and dry. Expect more upper 90s and sun tomorrow. I'm meteorologist Matt Standridge.

Being that school is going to start up for most coming up next week here at your hometown country, US 96.3, we know that you're going to want to do something fun with your family before then to kind of ring out the end of summer. 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

0: Dustin Lynch and Jelly Roll, your hometown country, US 96.3. Have you seen that rant that Jelly Roll's daughter, Bailey Ann DeFord, went on a social media, especially on a TikTok? So apparently there is a lot that we don't know about Jelly and Bunny's divorce, and that whenever we all find out, it's going to blow our mind. And if you watch the if you watch her TikTok, be prepared because there's a lot of harsh language in it. That said, I guess we're just going to find out more a little bit later. All right, switching gears. Let's see how things are looking on that drive home.
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0: That is John Morgan, your hometown country, US 96.3. Fisher here. So have you seen the new trailer for Avengers Doomsday? It was released yesterday, and I saw it. I'm a big Avengers and Marvel fan. And see, this time, though, Robert Downey Jr., he's going to play this entirely different character than Iron Man. He's Dr. Doom, who's a brilliant scientist who wears a metal suit that gives him super strength. See? I mean, it's totally different.
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7: This evening, it is really warm out there. Temperatures are taking a while to fall into the 80s through sunset. And watch out for a stray pop-up shower, but most of us will stay on the drier side. Later tonight, we'll get down to the 70s, mainly clear. Back to upper 90s and sun for your Wednesday. By Thursday, mid-90s and sun. Barely any cooler. I'm meteorologist Matt Standridge.

Truckbed, Hardy, your hometown country, US 96.3, Fisher here. Al Langley was doing a show over in Baltimore, had a bit of a wardrobe malfunction, but put on a Baltimore Ravens jersey, was able to finish the show in the rain. Here she is now with Morgan Wallen, and I Can't Love You Anymore on US 96.3.

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0: I hope. 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I'm Fisher Alexander. 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
3: MDOT reporting an accident on eastbound 18 just past Maddox Road. Eastbound 18 between Maddox Road and McDowell Road, there is an accident on the right shoulder. This is just after 18 turns north to head towards I-20. Let's please make sure we're buckled up and driving safely. That's your Metro Traffic.
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Your hometown country, US 96.3. Fisher here with your dad joke of the day for Tuesday. Here we go. How does a train eat? Simple. It goes choo-choo.

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4: When you say it like that, yeah, that's a pepper thing. 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

This evening, it is really warm out there. Temperatures are taking a while to fall into the 80s for sunset. And watch out for a stray pop-up shower, but most of us will stay on the drier side. Later tonight, we'll get down to the 70s, mainly clear. Back to upper 90s and sun for your Wednesday. By Thursday, mid-90s and sun. Barely any cooler. I'm meteorologist Matt Standridge.

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That is happening out at the Clyde Mew Center in Pearl. 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Wouldn't take

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Listen, did you know that soccer has overtaken baseball to become America's third favorite sport? American football is still number one by a wide margin, followed by basketball, then soccer, then baseball, the national pastime. Hockey is fifth, followed by tennis, boxing, and MMA, and then golf. And if you didn't know that, now you do. We are your hometown country, US 96.3. My name is Fisher Alexander, strolling out the door. 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